never speak a sound. And you are so gay with Parisian demands. You can run around. You'll never know. Lead me away. Come inside. See my mind.

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When you turn and walk away,

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Forget about the others. It's nice to be like this, cheek to cheek, in the old-fashioned way. It's funny, but I have the feeling that we're dancing as our parents used to do.

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I gotta make a phone call. Thank you. Boy, I hope this woman don't take me through no changes today, because I had a hard day today, man. You know, let me see what's happening at the address.

0: 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But then we're gonna do the finish. Rough. That's the way we do Proud Mary.
1: And we're rolling on the river.
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0: Please, I'm a baker. Put your hands in the air. Give me all your money.
1: This is the story of my baker.